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1: With SRN News, I'm Keith Peters in Washington. President Trump is again threatening Oman.
2: After Iran said it was working to finalize a joint statement with Oman on a plan to manage shipping through the Strait of Hormuz, U.S. President Donald Trump made a threat that he would bomb Oman if it got in the way of a deal. Details have previously emerged that Oman and Iran would reopen the strait with ships entering through a route close to Iran and exiting through a route close to Oman without paying fees or tolls during an interim period. Speaking to a Fox News reporter, Trump threatened Oman not to get in the way of any potential deal, allegedly using an expletive for emphasis, though Fox News did not provide audio of the interview.
1: Correspondent Luke Garrett reporting. On Wall Street, the Dow down by 272 points, the S&P lower by 40. This is SRN News.
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8: 105.7 WDNY weather. Tonight stays mostly clear. Then patchy fog develops with temperatures around 60 degrees and light northwesterly winds. Tuesday starts with areas of fog, then turns mostly sunny and warmer, reaching the upper 70s with light west winds. Tuesday night stays partly cloudy and near 60. Wednesday brings showers and thunderstorms, with precipitation likely. Currently, it's clear and 72 degrees.
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0: 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From our Success 101 files, this is good. Get the pencils ready to be more likable, to be considered good leadership material. Use your hand gestures wisely. Psychologist Dr. Carol Gorman checking in on this. She says hand gestures can make or break people's impression of you. Several studies found that people who gesture a lot are seen as warm, likable, energetic, and truthful, while people who keep their hands still or whose gestures seem stiff, they're seen as cold, insecure, even untruthful. So we're going to start with the gestures you should never use. First, finger pointing and wagging. It's used by scolding parents and politicians or executives to emphasize a point or to show dominance. Experts say finger pointing suggests you're losing control of the situation. Also, avoid self-pacifying gestures. People who are nervous or stressed, they tend to rub their hands, tug at their clothing, and play with their hair or jewelry. But that will make you look unprepared and insecure. So what's one of the most powerful gestures? One that shows composure. Arms held waist high help you and the people you're speaking to feel centered and composed. In fact, Dr. Gorman coaches executives to keep their arms at their waist, accompanied by a stance about shoulder width wide. It helps keep them grounded, and then they're energized and focused.
19: Intelligence for your life.

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1: With SRN News, I'm Keith Peters in Washington. President Trump is asking the Pentagon to reduce military exercises the U.S. conducts with South Korea.
2: President Trump taking to his Truth Social page, stating he has instructed Secretary of War Pete Hegseth to substantially reduce the military drills we do with that country. The president saying, based on my very good relationship with Kim Jong-un of North Korea, I am not happy with the fact the U.S. has long ago agreed to participate in joint military exercises with South Korea. These exercises are not only costly, but send a signal that is totally inappropriate and hostile to a country that, as long as Donald J. Trump has been president, has been unthreatening and respectful.
1: That's correspondent Laura Winters reporting. On Wall Street, the Dow down by 272 points. This is SRN News.
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4: Two people in custody, one remaining at large following a fraud investigation in Farmington. Ontario County Sheriff's deputies arresting 34-year-old Patrick Chase Johnson Jr. of Rochester and 36-year-old Island Johnson of Pittsburgh after they allegedly helped 42-year-old Chaz K. Davis use a stolen identity to acquire two vehicles from a local automotive dealer. Authorities in Ontario County have charged Kiara Robinson with arson after a series of fires at an apartment building on Broad Street. Investigators say that Robinson was seen outside allegedly lighting fires as deputies arrived at the scene on August 4th. A quick-thinking resident had already extinguished one of the blazes inside. A new study from a Wallet Hub ranks New York as the ninth best state to live in nationwide. The evaluation considering such factors as affordability, quality of life, education, and health. Notably, New York topped the list for most restaurants per capita, highlighting the state's rich culinary diversity.
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0: I think we can all agree that the self-checkout dealie is a gamble. Will the scammy thing work? Scanny thing? Will you forget to scan an item and get arrested for attempted robbery? I'm always nervous at these things. Customers also miss having human interaction with a checker. And because of all that, a lot of stores are now pulling way back on these self-checkout things. But the biggest reason stores are cutting back on self-checkout is it makes it very easy to steal stuff. For example, Walmart, Target, Costco machines were meant to save stores money, but all they did was shift the work of employees to customers. 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One study found that North American companies with self-checkout lanes and apps have double the amount of theft.
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16: Here's what's happening in the five-county area. The Mansfield Summer Concert at the Williams Park Gazebo continues on Monday, August the 17th, featuring the music of Sterling Brass and Steel Acclimate. 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Trivia night begins at 6 p.m., and all are welcome.
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1: With SRN News, I'm Keith Peters in Washington. President Trump calls concerns about conditions on the USS Abraham Lincoln fake news.
2: The aircraft carrier has been the subject of escalating concern over mental health and supply issues for American sailors enduring a record-setting uninterrupted time at sea of more than 240 days. Trump calls the reports fake news.
3: And an admiral came up to see me over the weekend, and it was at a big group, and he happened to be an admiral retired. He said, I've been on ships that are out there much longer than that, sir, and I know people on the Lincoln. They say it's beautifully maintained and beautifully taken care of.
2: The Lincoln arrived in the Middle East in January and has been supporting the U.S. war against Iran, including the blockade on Iranian ports. I'm Julie Walker.
1: On Wall Street, the Dow down by 272 points. This is SRN News.
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5: Two people in custody, one remaining at large following a fraud investigation in Farmington. Ontario County Sheriff's deputies arresting 34-year-old Patrick Chase Johnson Jr. of Rochester and 36-year-old Island Johnson of Pittsburgh after they allegedly helped 42-year-old Chaz K. Davis use a stolen identity to acquire two vehicles from a local automotive dealer. Authorities in Ontario County have charged Kiara Robinson with arson after a series of fires at an apartment building on Broad Street. Investigators say that Robinson was seen outside allegedly lighting fires as deputies arrived at the scene on August 4th. A quick-thinking resident had already extinguished one of the blazes inside. A new study from a Wallet Hub ranks New York as the ninth best state to live in nationwide. The evaluation considering such factors as affordability, quality of life, education, and health. Notably, New York topped the list for most restaurants per capita, highlighting the state's rich culinary diversity.
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15: 105.7 WDNY weather. Tonight stays mostly clear. Then patchy fog develops with temperatures around 60 degrees and light northwesterly winds. Tuesday starts with areas of fog, then turns mostly sunny and warmer, reaching the upper 70s with light west winds. Tuesday night stays partly cloudy and near 60. Wednesday brings showers and thunderstorms, with precipitation likely. Currently, it's clear and 68 degrees.
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1: With SRN News, I'm Jason Walker. President Trump is threatening to take action in Oman.
2: President Trump is reportedly threatening to bomb Oman, which is a U.S. ally, if the country gets in the way of his administration's own talks with Iran. The two countries have been separately negotiating with Tehran to reopen the Strait of Hormuz. It's unclear where things stand now between the U.S. and Iran, as the 60-day memorandum of understanding is expiring.
1: That is correspondent Laura Winters reporting. ICE is pitching a plan to help shield local police officers who make immigration arrests from possible financial consequences in case they're accused of misconduct. Agency proposing to subsidize liability insurance for state and local officers who are trained and deputized to enforce federal immigration laws. This is SRN News.
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4: Two people in custody, one remaining at large following a fraud investigation in Farmington. Ontario County Sheriff's deputies arresting 34-year-old Patrick Chase Johnson Jr. of Rochester and 36-year-old Island Johnson of Pittsford after they allegedly helped 42-year-old Chaz K. Davis use a stolen identity to acquire two vehicles from a local automotive dealer. Authorities in Ontario County have charged Kiara Robinson with arson after a series of fires at an apartment building on Broad Street. Investigators say that Robinson was seen outside allegedly lighting fires as deputies arrived at the scene on August 4th. A quick-thinking resident had already extinguished one of the blazes inside. A new study from a Wallet Hub ranks New York as the ninth best state to live in nationwide. The evaluation considering such factors as affordability, quality of life, education, and health. Notably, New York topped the list for most restaurants per capita, highlighting the state's rich culinary diversity.
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13: 105.7 WDNY weather. Tonight stays mostly clear. Then areas of fog develop with temperatures around 60 degrees and light west winds. Tuesday starts with areas of fog, then turns mostly sunny with highs in the upper 70s and light northwesterly winds. Tuesday night is partly cloudy around 60. Wednesday brings showers and thunderstorms with precipitation likely. then more showers and thunderstorms Wednesday night before partly cloudy skies. Currently, it's clear and 64 degrees.
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0: I knew it. I knew you. Miss Taylor Swift bringing her musical magic to the soundtrack for Disney's Toy Story 5. Mm-hmm. How's it going? It's Andrew J. It's great to have you along. Speaking of soundtrack movie music, something from Irene Cara coming up around the corner.
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0: Justin Bieber, that's Ghost. Great to have you along. I'm Andrew J. Thanks for hanging out with me late night. Cardigans coming away in a few. Stick around.
1: With SRN News, I'm Jason Walker. U.S. and Oman apparently at odds.
2: After Iran said it was working to finalize a joint statement with Oman on a plan to manage shipping through the Strait of Hormuz, President Trump made a threat that he would bomb Oman if it got in the way of a deal. Details have previously emerged that Oman and Iran would reopen the strait with ships entering through a route close to Iran and exiting through a route close to Oman without paying fees or tolls during an interim period.
3: Speaking to a Fox News reporter, Trump threatened Oman not to get in the way of any potential deal, though Fox News did not provide audio of the interview.
1: U.S. Immigration and Customs Enforcement developing a plan that would help local and state police officers to make immigration arrests from possible financial consequences. This is SRN News.
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8: 105.7 WDNY weather. Tonight stays mostly clear. Then areas of fog develop with temperatures around 60 degrees and light west winds. Tuesday starts with areas of fog, then turns mostly sunny with highs in the upper 70s and light northwesterly winds. Tuesday night is partly cloudy around 60. Wednesday brings showers and thunderstorms with precipitation likely. Then more showers and thunderstorms Wednesday night before partly cloudy skies. Currently, it's clear and 64 degrees. We'll be right back.

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0: It's Mariah Carey and Without You. Hi there, I'm Andrew J. here with you. Thanks for hanging out. We're going to go back to the 80s for Dexy's Midnight Runners in a bit, and I got Green Day coming your way, too.
1: With SRN News, I'm Jason Walker. Democratic Socialist of America very quietly building a network of activists to influence unions that are central to the Democratic Party. More on the story from correspondent Bernie Bennett.
2: The organization's plan encourages young socialists to select jobs where they can either unionize or join existing unions and move them further to the left. While most Americans are aware of DSA-backed office holders Alexandria Ocasio-Cortez and Zohran Mamdani, the strategy of placing members in unions may actually yield more important dividends for the organization's long-term goals. From 2018 to 2021, the Young Democrat Socialists of America adopted a, quote, rank-and-file strategy as a national priority. The YDSA added that it was organizing members to enter strategic industries such as logistics, education, and healthcare. Bernie Bennett, Washington.
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6: 105.7 WDNY weather. Tonight stays mostly clear. Then areas of fog develop with temperatures around 60 degrees and light west winds. Tuesday starts with areas of fog, then turns mostly sunny with highs in the upper 70s and light northwesterly winds. Tuesday night is partly cloudy around 60. Wednesday brings showers and thunderstorms with precipitation likely. Then more showers and thunderstorms Wednesday night before partly cloudy skies. Currently, it's clear and 63 degrees.

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Dwayne Sinkin, here I go again. Great to have you along. I'm Andrew J. Now, Roxette lost their lead singer, Marie Fredriksson, several years ago. They've got a new singer working on putting together a new tour. It's Roxette, Must Have Been Love.

0: Huey Lewis, do you believe in love? Hi there, it's Andrew J. Sadly, Huey Lewis is no longer really involved in the music industry. He says music, not a very big part of his life anymore. He's been struggling for the past several years with Meniere's disease, which is an inner ear infection which causes severe hearing loss. So that has not helped on the music front. We wish Huey the best and thank him, of course, for the amazing music catalog he and the news brought to us over the years. Hang on, Sabrina Carpenter coming your way in a bit.
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0: out of my head, and it would be Fastball there on your radio. Hi there, it's Andrew J. And stick around, I got music of the way from Wham in just a few.
1: With SRN News, I'm Jason Walker. President Trump calls concerns about conditions on USS Lincoln as fake. He says many, many service members and veterans have been overseas for long periods of time.
2: The aircraft carrier has been the subject of escalating concern over mental health and supply issues for American sailors enduring a record-setting uninterrupted time at sea of more than 240 days. Trump calls the reports fake news.
3: In an Admiral came up to see me over the weekend, and it was at a big group, and he happened to be an admiral retired. He said, I've been on ships that are out there much longer than that, sir, and I know people on the Lincoln. They say it's beautifully maintained and beautifully taken care of.
2: The Lincoln arrived in the Middle East in January and has been supporting the U.S. war against Iran, including the blockade on Iranian ports. I'm Julie Walker.
1: And this is SRN News.
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8: 105.7 WDNY weather. Tonight stays mostly clear. Then areas of fog develop with temperatures around 60 degrees and light west winds. Tuesday starts with areas of fog, then turns mostly sunny with highs in the upper 70s and light northwesterly winds. Tuesday night is partly cloudy around 60. Wednesday brings showers and thunderstorms with precipitation likely. Then more showers and thunderstorms Wednesday night before partly cloudy skies. Currently, it's clear and 61 degrees.

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0: Teddy Swims. It's Lose Control. I'm Andrew Jay, and it's great to have you along, and thank you for making me part of your day today. Hopefully you have had a good one. Stick around. I got Lady Gaga coming up.
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0: There's no going back.
1: Katy Perry, Dark Horse. I'm Andrew J. It is great to have you here on your late night, and hang tight. Brittany, on the way.
2: With SRN News, I'm Jason Walker. Lawmaker might be in a lot of hot water as the House Ethics Committee is investigating him over allegations of sexual misconduct. Bernie Bennett has more.
3: The investigation into California Democrat Jimmy Gomez comes as the House is poised to consider ethics overhaul legislation as soon as next month that would, among other things, ban lawmakers from having sexual relationships with all congressional aides. The New York Post previously reported that Gomez had an intimate encounter with a House staffer. In a statement Monday, Gomez acknowledged cheating on his wife in years past, but maintained that his extramarital affairs were, quote, consensual in nature and haven't violated the law or House ethics rules. Bernie Bennett, Washington.
2: Yet another primary Tuesday on the way now. Voters will be heading to the polls in Florida, Wyoming, Alaska, also in California. This is SRN News.
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5: 105.7 WDNY weather. Tonight stays mostly clear. Then areas of fog develop with temperatures around 60 degrees and light west winds. Tuesday starts with areas of fog, then turns mostly sunny with highs in the upper 70s and light northwesterly winds. Tuesday night is partly cloudy around 60. Wednesday brings showers and thunderstorms with precipitation likely. Then more showers and thunderstorms Wednesday night before partly cloudy skies. Currently, it's clear and 61 degrees.

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0: The name T'Pau, taken from a classic episode of Star Trek and the Vulcan Queen, T'Pau. You gotta be a real Star Trek fan to know where that's coming from. How's it going? It's Andrew J. Stick around. One Republic coming up.
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Kelly Clarkson, What Doesn't Kill You Makes You Stronger. Great to have you along. I am Andrew Jay, and the most successful export out of Canada since Canadian bacon. This is Brian Adams, and run to you.

0: It's Maroon 5, This Love. Great to have you along. It's Andrew J with you. Late night standby. Bruno Mars coming up right around the corner.
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0: The Fugees covering a Roberta Flack classic and Killing Me Softly. I'm Andrew J. How you doing? You having a good week so far? I mean, look at this way. You made it past your Monday, and that's usually Monday, Tuesday, usually the roughest days of the week. You know, you made it this far, so that's good. Hang tight. Imagine Dragons coming your way.
1: With SRN News, I'm Jason Walker. Allies, of course, but the United States and Oman apparently are not getting along. Luke Garrett has more.
2: After Iran said it was working to finalize a joint statement with Oman on a plan to manage shipping through the Strait of Hormuz, President Trump made a threat that he would bomb Oman if it got in the way of a deal. Details have previously emerged that Oman and Iran would reopen the strait with ships entering through a route close to Iran and exiting through a route close to Oman without paying fees or tolls during an interim period.
3: Speaking to a Fox News reporter, Trump threatened Oman not to get in the way of any potential deal, though Fox News did not provide audio of the interview.
1: AP preseason rankings are out. Ohio State, number one. Oregon is two. Then comes Georgia, Notre Dame, and Texas. This is SRN News.
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6: 105.7 WDNY weather. Tonight stays mostly clear. Then areas of fog develop with temperatures around 60 degrees and light west winds. Tuesday starts with areas of fog, then turns mostly sunny with highs in the upper 70s and light northwesterly winds. Tuesday night is partly cloudy around 60. Wednesday brings showers and thunderstorms with precipitation likely. Then more showers and thunderstorms Wednesday night before partly cloudy skies.

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0: If you're not familiar with the term dupe account, don't be surprised if one day you go on Instagram and you see an account that looks exactly like yours, almost identical. Your pictures, your posts, your verbiage, and it's really a hacker. That just happened last night. It's coming up next.

0: From the Genesee Now newsroom, I'm Ken Haight.
1: A man from Bath was arrested after officials say he broke into the same convenience store twice in 1 week. Bath police report 25-year-old Ezra S. Wenzel was arrested after breaking into the Haresh Stop and Shop convenience store at the corner of West Steuben Street and West Morris Street twice within the span of 6 days. Monday, August 10th, around 4:30 a.m., Bath police were sent to Haresh convenience store for a report of it being broken into. Doors were damaged and merchandise was stolen. Police were not able to locate a suspect from the surveillance footage. And then Sunday, the 16th, at 1:30 a.m., patrols were sent to the same location for once again being broken into. Police arrived and were able to locate Wenzel. Through investigation, they determined he was responsible for both incidents. Wenzel was charged with burglary in the second degree, criminal mischief in the second degree, and possession of burglar tools. He was taken to the Steuben County Jail and held on bail. The Wayland Historical Society is holding a garage sale this Thursday through Saturday from 9 to 4 each day at the Wayland Historical Society, corner of South Main Street and Washington Street in Wayland. Wednesday's Powerball jackpot will increase to an estimated $48 million as no players matched all six numbers during Monday night's drawing.
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9: 105.7 WDNY weather. Tuesday starts with areas of fog, then turns mostly sunny and near 79 degrees with light west winds. Tuesday night stays partly cloudy around 60 with light southwesterly winds. Wednesday brings showers and thunderstorms likely, with temperatures in the upper 70s and light southwesterly winds. Wednesday night keeps a chance of showers and thunderstorms, then patchy fog around 55. Currently, it's mostly clear and 59 degrees.
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4: We're learning so much about art history. Okay, so turns out there was two Davids that were sculpted.
11: Mm-hmm.
4: One was sculpted by Donatello.
11: I mean, two famous ones.
4: I'm guessing
11: there were some more other than that were just bad, like an art class or whatever.
4: Right, and the other David, the one that's everyone talks about, is one that was sculpted by Michelangelo. Not that it matters, you would have won anyway.
11: I mean, I said... Here's Michael Anthony, who's also a great bassist and harmonizer with Van Halen when he was in there.
4: That didn't answer any of it.
11: And then I said Michelangelo, but it's okay.
4: But you know what? It's another naked sculpture of a naked person.
11: Yeah. Do they look the same? Is it the same naked dude, you think?
4: I can't.
11: If it was a lineup, would you be like, yes, that's the person that we're talking about?
4: They're both naked men. We're going to leave it at that.
11: All right.
4: Yes.
11: Thank you.
4: Well, anyway.
11: Thank you for playing.
4: Now we've learned so much about art history. I feel like we've made everybody smarter today. Maybe not. Maybe not at all. Not at all. On that note, Raven, get ready to defend all men coming up next.
11: Oh.
4: Because I'm mad about what I heard.
11: No problem. I could do this.
4: Okay.

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1: If your feet are stinky, don't take off your shoes on a plane. No one wants to see or smell your stinky dogs. And if you're not sure if your feet are stinky, just go on the safe side and assume they are.
2: Let me be clear. I don't think it's ever appropriate to take your shoes off on a plane anyways. I mean, like, it's got to be like, it's got to be circumstances that have lined up that have not, you know, gone favorable for everybody. Like, as you know, the air conditioning's not working.
1: No.
2: You've been on the tarmac for 2 hours or something like that.
1: And it's never women. It's always dudes.
2: That's 100% inaccurate.
1: I can only say for me, and I have photo evidence to prove it on my phone.
2: Yeah.
1: In the last couple flights I was on, it was dudes taking off their shoes and their feet stink.
2: No.
1: And it's like, it's one thing I got to look at your white socks, which is, I mean, whatever. Even though the floors are disgusting. But I smell your feet, and it's gross.
2: The woman next to me thought just because she had fancy socks on that it was totally cool that she had no shoes on the last flight I was on. So it's not okay.
1: Yeah.
2: It doesn't make any difference whatsoever whether you're a man or a woman. You should keep your shoes on. But there are things, Anna, that you see on a plane and you immediately know to yourself, like, this is not going to go well. This is not going to be a good flight.
1: That's right.
2: Top five things that when you see on the plane, don't be that person. You're the worst person on the plane.
1: Okay.
2: You get on the plane and immediately you go to the bathroom. We haven't even taxied.
1: Yeah, why do people do that?
2: Go to the bathroom before you get on the plane.
1: Right.
2: And do it for you. You know, make sure your kids, your spouse, whatever, if they can't be like trusted in this circumstance, 100%. There's no reason whatsoever anybody should be in the plane before we take off. If you got to go to the bathroom that bad, or if you're sick, get off the plane. Get off the plane.
1: About 6 months ago, we almost couldn't take off because there was a mom with her kid in the bathroom.
2: Yeah, I mean, if it's that crucial.
1: The pilot was begging. Yeah. She's like, we're going to miss our taxi time. We're going to miss our taxi time.
2: If,
1: like,
2: it's that crucial, you should have stayed off the plane. Why did you board?
1: Oh, yeah.
2: But the person who won't put their carry-on in correctly. You're getting on the plane. I don't know how many times they've got to shout the instructions down the aisleway. How many times they got to get on the PA. Move your butt, get into your seat, and put your carry-on bag in the overhead compartment the correct way. Standing up. There's a diagram on it. And somebody's shouting at you.
1: Yeah, it's true.
2: Yeah, yeah. Of course, anybody that is on there, and I don't care if you're 9 or 90, if you've got a device with no headphones on and you think that everybody here wants to listen to it, you're an animal.
1: Uh-huh.
2: You're an animal. I don't want any part of that.
1: This last flight, I give them a pass because it was a mom with a baby sitting right behind me.
2: Uh-huh.
1: But it was cartoons on full blast the entire flight.
2: I mean, let's just get some headphones.
1: Right.
2: What's going on there?
1: I don't know.
2: You know how to use AirPods in your car. Mm-hmm. You don't know how to use them on the plane?
1: I don't know if it's the baby, though. Whatever.
2: I mean, the baby isn't in charge of that. The mom is in charge of that, right? Like, and then lastly, anyone with onions. Like, onions just shouldn't be allowed at the airport. Why is it that when you go to the airport, you go through the terminal, there's like, you know, a couple regular food choices, and then there's like some weird places. Like, they're just using strange spices and whatnot. Like, let's just get rid of those options at the airport.
1: I'm one of those people. Sometimes I have stinky food. Sometimes I have stinky food, but
2: you bring it on the plane?
1: No, I try to eat it before. I only try to bring chips on the plane. I think it's the only thing that's safe to eat on the plane.
2: Yeah.
1: Right.
2: I would agree with chips.
1: Yeah.
2: You know, or candies or whatever. Again, if you've got to go to the bathroom before we push back, though, you shouldn't be coming. You should just stay there.
3: WDNY. That'll be $84.52.
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8: With SRN News, I'm Rich Thomason in Washington. President Trump threatens to move militarily against Oman if it gets in the way of a U.S. deal with Iran Over the Strait of Hormuz, correspondent Luke Garrett.
0: Iran said it was working to finalize a joint statement with Oman on a plan to manage shipping through the Strait of Hormuz. Details have previously emerged that Oman and Iran would reopen the strait with ships entering through a route close to Iran and exiting through a route close to Oman without paying fees or tolls during an interim period.
8: Deadly stretch of unsettled weather is continuing with the ongoing threat of thunderstorms, heavy rain, and flash flooding from the Midwest to the Mid-Atlantic. However, an approaching cold front is expected to calm things down in the next 24 hours. On Wall Street, the Dow futures down 43 points. NASDAQ futures off 368 points. This is SRN News.
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10: A Horseheads man is facing grand larceny charges after allegedly accepting $15,000 for a construction job and failing to complete the work. 48-year-old William Groff is charged with third-degree grand larceny. Groff was hired in December for a construction project at a Big Flats home, valued at $43,000. The homeowner paid Groff $15,000 in cash up front. Groff performed about 2 hours of work before abandoning the job after the homeowner raised concerns about the quality of the work. Despite repeated attempts by the homeowner to contact Groff to either finish the project or return the money, Groff did not respond. Groff was arrested August 13th in Seneca County on a warrant and then arraigned and released. Bath police arrested a resident Friday following a harassment and stalking investigation. The arrest stems from incidents in which Randy Burdick allegedly continued to show up at a victim's residence with no legitimate purpose after being advised not to go there. Authorities reported Burdick went to the victim's address multiple times, making the victim fearful. Burdick was charged with stalking in the fourth degree. He was processed and transported to the Stemmen County Jail, where he was arraigned and released. A grilled chicken dinner is being held this Thursday, August 20th, from 5:30 till 7 p.m. at the Hemlock United Methodist Church at 4616 Main Street in Hemlock. Takeouts will be available. The price of a meal is a free will donation. The church is wheelchair accessible.
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11: AP Sports, I'm Mike Hempen. The Brewers finish off a successful weekend against the Dodgers. Correspondent Bruce Morton reports.
12: Jake Bowers racked up four hits and drove in two runs as Milwaukee defeated the Dodgers 6-2. With the victory, the Brew Crew took 3 of 4 in this potential postseason matchup. Bowers' fifth-inning RBI base hit off loser Tarek Skubal broke a 1-1 tie to lift his mates up for good. That was enough support for Logan Henderson, who went 7 strong innings for the win.
11: Noah Cameron pitched a complete game one-hitter. The Royals shut out the Angels 3-0. Scottie Scheffler shot a final round 66 to win the FedEx St. Jude Championship by 8 strokes. John Nyland, a 3-time All-Pro guard who helped the Cowboys win their first Super Bowl, has died. He was 82. Von Miller is set to join his hometown Cowboys after agreeing to a 1-year deal. I'm Mike Hempen. AP Sports.
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5: 105.7 WDNY weather. Tuesday starts with areas of fog, then turns mostly sunny and near 79 degrees with light west winds. Tuesday night stays partly cloudy around 60 with light southwesterly winds. Wednesday brings showers and thunderstorms likely, with temperatures in the upper 70s and light southwesterly winds. Wednesday night keeps a chance of showers and thunderstorms, then patchy fog around 55. Currently, it's clear and 57 degrees.
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1: Who is the manliest person on this show?
2: I mean, obviously. Duh.
1: I have to say, I am incredibly disappointed by both your mustaches.
2: Are you serious? Look at this thing.
1: It doesn't even look like a mustache.
2: Look both at this of
1: you just
2: thing.
1: Look, both of you look completely just a little bit dirty.
2: I mean, I don't see anything going on his face. Like, I'm in the other, you know, he's a room away. I'm looking through the window right now. I can't see any, you know, difference on his face. Over here, you can see that there's some things happening.
1: Ted Lasso is back, and everybody's back with his mustache.
2: Listen, that thing doesn't happen in a week either, all right? That thing is like... That took time.
1: All right, who is the manliest person on the show you're going to decide next? You

0: The Big Island. One death is blamed on the storm. Deadly stretch of unsettled weather continues with the ongoing threat of thunderstorms, heavy rain, flash flooding from the Midwest to the Mid-Atlantic, although an approaching cold front is expected to calm things down in the next 24 hours. Russia and Ukraine continue trading heavy blows with civilians caught in the crossfire. The UN reports nearly 17,000 Ukrainian civilian deaths since the invasion began. There's no word on how many Russians have been killed, but there are civilian casualties on that side as well. Watching Wall Street, the Dow futures are down 3 points. NASDAQ futures off 385 points. And this is SRN News.
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12: A man from Bath was arrested after officials say he broke into the same convenience store twice in 1 week. Bath police report 25-year-old Ezra S. Wenzel was arrested after breaking into the Harash Stop and Shop convenience store at the corner of West Steuben Street and West Morris Street twice within the span of 6 days. Monday, August 10th, around 4:30 a.m., Bath police were sent to Harash convenience store for a report of it being broken into. Doors were damaged and merchandise was stolen. Police were not able to locate a suspect from the surveillance footage. And then Sunday the 16th at 1:30 a.m., patrols were sent to the same location for once again being broken into. Police arrived and were able to locate Wenzel. Through investigation, they determined he was responsible for both incidents. Wenzel was charged with burglary in the second degree, criminal mischief in the second degree, and possession of burglar tools. He was taken to the Steuben County Jail and held on bail. The Wayland Historical Society is holding a garage sale this Thursday through Saturday from 9 to 4 each day at the Wayland Historical Society, corner of South Main Street and Washington Street in Wayland. Wednesday's Powerball jackpot will increase to an estimated $48 million as no players matched all six numbers during Monday night's drawing.
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3: 105.7 WDNY weather. Tuesday starts with areas of fog, then turns mostly sunny and near 79 degrees with light west winds. Tuesday night stays partly cloudy around 60 with light southwesterly winds. Wednesday brings showers and thunderstorms likely, with temperatures in the upper 70s and light southwesterly winds. Wednesday night keeps a chance of showers and thunderstorms, then patchy fog around 55. Currently, it's clear and 57 degrees.
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2: With SRN News, I'm Rich Thomason in Washington. Cleanup underway across parts of the country, pounded by days of deadly and destructive storms. 7 deaths in Indiana, 1 in West Virginia. Forecasters warn that more severe weather is possible.

0: Hawaii starting down the long road to recovery following powerful tropical storm Lala, blamed for one death in Hawaii. South Korea's president says a solid alliance with the U.S. underpins national security. His remarks follow President Trump's order to substantially reduce military exercises with South Korea. Although the 60-day window for talks with Iran over the Strait of Hormuz is now closed, President Trump is insisting that nothing has been set in stone. On Wall Street, the Dow futures down 5 points. NASDAQ futures 324 points lower. More details, srnnews.com.
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2: From the Genesee Now newsroom, I'm Ken Haight.
3: A man from Bath was arrested after officials say he broke into the same convenience store twice in 1 week. Bath police report 25-year-old Ezra S. Wenzel was arrested after breaking into the Haresh Stop and Shop convenience store at the corner of West Steuben Street and West Morris Street twice within the span of 6 days. Monday, August 10th, around 4:30 a.m., Bath police were sent to Haresh convenience store for a report of it being broken into. Doors were damaged and merchandise was stolen. Police were not able to locate a suspect from the surveillance footage. And then Sunday the 16th at 1:30 a.m., patrols were sent to the same location for once again being broken into. Police arrived and were able to locate Wenzel. Through investigation, they determined he was responsible for both incidents. Wenzel was charged with burglary in the second degree, criminal mischief in the second degree, and possession of burglar tools. He was taken to the Steuben County Jail and held on bail. The Wayland Historical Society is holding a garage sale this Thursday through Saturday from 9 to 4 each day at the Wayland Historical Society, corner of South Main Street and Washington Street in Wayland. Wednesday's Powerball jackpot will increase to an estimated $48 million as no players matched all six numbers during Monday night's drawing.
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9: 105.7 WDNY weather. Tuesday starts with areas of fog, then turns mostly sunny and near 79 degrees with light west winds. Tuesday night stays partly cloudy around 60 with light southwesterly winds. Wednesday brings showers and thunderstorms likely, with temperatures in the upper 70s and light southwesterly winds. Wednesday night keeps a chance of showers and thunderstorms, then patchy fog around 55. Currently, it's partly cloudy and 61 degrees.
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1: Seems like all of a sudden one of the biggest disagreements is over the use of flock cameras.
0: Yeah.
1: And Raven, until recently, I didn't even know what a flock camera was. Somebody said to me in the kitchen, like, what's your take? And I was,
0: Well, I'm a crazy person, so I've known about them for a long time.
1: Okay, so if you're not aware, like I wasn't, they're cameras that read your license plates. They're mounted on poles, roads, intersections, parking lots.
0: Bridges, all over the place.
1: Yeah. Flock is the name of the company that makes them. That's why, like, you don't know what it is. And there's been over 120,000 installed across the United States. But they don't just read your license plate, though. That's leading to the problem.
2: Flock cameras automatically photograph every passing car into a database police can search. No warrant needed.
3: It uploads an image of the vehicle to a cloud that the 6,000 jurisdictions all have access to. So if you're driving down the road or driving in a parking lot in one city, the image of your vehicle can be downloaded and looked at by a police department across the country.
0: And hence the problem, because then you have humans that have access to it. This is great if a crime is committed. This is great if somebody's been kidnapped or if somebody's even stolen your car. Not that they're using it to pursue people that have stolen cars, but, you know, if they're tracking somebody in danger. It's not great if there's, like, you know, an ex-boyfriend that works in law enforcement and is tracking his ex-girlfriend like a crazy person.
1: Well, that's where we go into the privacy concerns.
0: Right.
2: At least 50 officers have been accused of misusing those plate readers, including to allegedly spy on their wives, their girlfriends, and their exes.
0: This
2: North Carolina officer arrested for allegedly tracking her boyfriend's ex-wife more than 30 times.
0: That's a mess right there. So now people are like vandalizing them, destroying them.
1: They're taking them down.
0: Court fights, you know, erupting all over the place. They have them all over my town. They're not getting rid of them because they make too much money.
1: Okay, so what's the plan since people are so upset and they're protesting and they're ripping them down?
2: Flock now says it will delete its data after 7 days instead of 30, require a criminal case number for every database search, and automatically lock out officers whose activity looks abnormal.
0: I mean, all that sounds great if they could actually enforce that.
1: So what's your take on it? Because I got into this conversation in the kitchen with one of the advocates that's been really strong about this here, and I didn't. I always believe that if I'm not doing anything wrong, who cares if you're watching me?
0: Well, yeah, I know who you were talking to because he's like wild about it.
1: Yeah.
0: He's crazy about it.
1: And so I feel like, well, what's the difference? Yeah. I mean, I don't want somebody stalking me. I don't want somebody knowing where I am all the time for evil reasons. But if it's going to help get a kidnapper that's taken a child.
0: Exactly.
1: Or if it's somebody that's done a crime, then I guess.
0: Listen, it is an encroachment on your privacy. It was 100% an encroachment on the rights that we have had, you know, here forever. On the other hand, this is the future. This is surveillance state stuff, and this is all going to be the norm. And it already is. Like, if you branch out, I mean, you take a look at everybody's Ring camera and ATM devices and, you know, red light cameras and whatnot. They can still track you. This is how they solve crime now. They see where the crime was, and then they back out the video net, basically, and they look at where you came from. Where was the car? Who was driving that car? Where did they go to their house? And that's how they solve crime.
1: Imagine they take a photo, right, of you driving the car.
0: Yeah.
1: And all you see is the person's finger in their nose.
0: Well, I mean,
1: and
0: that's the thing. There's a lot of that.
1: You're right. There's going to be a lot of nose picking. And if you're a nose picker when you're driving, because I see you, too, when I'm at the red light next to you, you're about to get caught out big time.
0: Yeah. I mean, other than that.
1: That's what I'm worried about.
0: Just get used to it.
1: Yeah.
0: This stuff is here. They might put it on the shelf for a minute. Guess what? It's still out there.
1: Anna Zapp was caught picking her nose.
0: That's right.
1: At the red light yesterday at 3 p.m.
0: The best part is there's a photo.
1: Yep.
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7: SRN News, I'm Rich Thomason in Washington. There is concern in South Korea over a perceived change in the military relationship with the U.S.
8: South Korea's president, Lee Jae-myung, said a solid alliance with the United States strengthens the foundation of national security. These comments come as many South Koreans remain baffled and concerned about President Trump's abrupt order to substantially reduce military exercises with South Korea. Trump made the announcement just before U.S. and South Korean soldiers began their annual exercises on Monday, designed to sharpen readiness against North Korean threats. I'm Karen Shemas.
7: The fate of the Gaza ceasefire remains unclear following a marathon meeting between U.S. negotiator Jared Kushner and Israeli Prime Minister Netanyahu. Wall Street Dow futures down 41 points. This is SRN News.
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10: A Horseheads man is facing grand larceny charges after allegedly accepting $15,000 for a construction job and failing to complete the work. 48-year-old William Groff is charged with third-degree grand larceny. Groff was hired in December for a construction project at a big flats home valued at $43,000. The homeowner paid Groff $15,000 in cash up front. Groff performed about 2 hours of work before abandoning the job after the homeowner raised concerns about the quality of the work. Despite repeated attempts by the homeowner to contact Groff to either finish the project or return the money, Groff did not respond. Groff was arrested August 13th in Seneca County on a warrant and then arraigned and released. Bath police arrested a resident Friday following a harassment and stalking investigation. The arrest stems from incidents in which Randy Burdick allegedly continued to show up at a victim's residence with no legitimate purpose after being advised not to go there. Authorities reported Burdick went to the victim's address multiple times, making the victim fearful. Burdick was charged with stalking in the fourth degree. He was processed and transported to the Stemmen County Jail, where he was arraigned and released. A grilled chicken dinner is being held this Thursday, August 20th, from 5:30 till 7 p.m. at the Hemlock United Methodist Church at 4616 Main Street in Hemlock. Takeouts will be available. The price of a meal is a free will donation. The church is wheelchair accessible.
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12: With the Wall Street Business Report, I'm Bill Alexander. U.S. stocks edge further from their record heights on Monday after rising oil prices cranked up the pressure on inflation and financial markets. The S&P 500 fell 0.5%, the Dow Jones Industrial Average dropped 272 points or 0.5%, and the NASDAQ Composite slipped 0.3%. U.S. Energy Secretary Chris Wright said on Monday that Washington will announce steps within days to help refiners boost fuel output as President Trump seeks to rein in stubbornly high gasoline prices that spiked during the U.S.-Israeli war on Iran. It's a landmark federal trial in Oakland, California. A lawsuit accuses Meta of using addictive designs on Instagram and Facebook to harm youth for profit. It also claims that Meta routinely collects data on children under 13 without their parents' consent in violation of federal law. States are seeking extensive financial damage that could, in theory, total as much as $1.4 trillion. For the Wall Street Business Report, I'm Bill Alexander in Washington.
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15: 105.7 WDNY weather. Tuesday starts with areas of fog, then turns mostly sunny and near 79 degrees with light west winds. Tuesday night stays partly cloudy around 60 with light southwesterly winds. Wednesday brings showers and thunderstorms likely. with temperatures in the upper 70s and light southwesterly winds. Wednesday night keeps a chance of showers and thunderstorms, then patchy fog around 55. Currently, it's clear and 63 degrees.
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1: I feel about question number five today.
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0: play Tiana in the live-action Princess and the Frog.
1: Okay.
0: The film is set in what city during the 1920s?
1: Princess and the Frog, New Orleans.
0: New Orleans is correct.
1: New Orleans.
0: Number two, Matthew McConaughey says the movie that makes him the most residual money is How to Lose a Guy in 10 Days.
1: It's a fun movie, yeah.
0: Yeah. I forgot that he was Mr. Rom-Com for so long.
1: Yeah.
0: Yeah, what actress was his co-star that played Andy?
1: Kate Hudson. They got great chemistry.
0: Number three, Incredibles 3 is going to hit theaters in 2028, focus on the older kids. Speaking of the older kids, which Park child can become invisible?
1: Violet.
0: Number four, Rob Thomas accidentally hit his guitarist Paul Duchette in the head with his mic stand on Sunday, and it smashed Paul's in-ear monitor, and he had to get the pieces tweezed out of his ear.
1: Ouch.
0: Rob Thomas is the frontman for what band?
1: Matchbox 20. Love that guy.
0: We love him.
1: Good friend of the show.
0: He's the kindest, sweetest man. And number five, Gen Z is now using the term polyester as a slang term when they use it.
1: Yeah.
0: What does it mean?
1: It means like, you know, you're old, gross, fake, you know, no good, basically.
0: Cheap. Inauthentic, cheap, low quality. Yep, yeah. That's right. 5-3 today, Donna. That's going to get you an Ann on Raven t-shirt.
2: Thank you. It's Donna and I can't beat Raven.
1: Better luck next time. Enjoy that shirt, girl. $1,900 tomorrow, Anna.
0: Remember, if you have an idea for a question too, submit it at annonraven.com. I could always use your help.
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7: Here's what's happening in the five-county area. The Whalen Historical Society's garage sale takes place Thursday, Friday, and Saturday, August 20th, 21st, and 22nd from 9 to 4 each day at the Whalen Historical Society on the corner of South Main Street and Washington Streets. 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Canis Regia American Legion at 83 Main Street will be hosting a cruise night Friday, August 21st from 6 until 9 p.m. with classic vehicles, live music by Cubby Van Nain, and food and beverages available. All are welcome. An end of the summer car show will take place on Saturday, August 22nd at the Cohocton American Legion at 1 p.m. at 6 Wilcox Street. No entry fee. Food will be available. It should be a good time for all. And the Marjorie Dieter Mastin Historical Society will hold a benefit on Saturday, August 22nd from 4 until 8 p.m. at the Canisaraga American Legion to raise money to save the Trinity Church. The public is encouraged to attend.
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0: It's 8:51 on 105.7 WDNY. A lot of college students moving back into the dorms this week. It's a big week for that.
1: People were packing up on my street over the last couple days. Lots of tears going on in the parking lot.
0: Oh, gosh. Yeah, it's that time of year. Yeah. And some parents are relieved to drop their kids off at the dorm.
1: That's true.
0: And then some are certainly not. But I've been giggling because when I think back to my dorm and move-in day and how I decorated it, it's a lot different than what some people are doing now. Mm. Wait till you hear this. It's coming up next.

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3: With SRN News, I'm Rich Thomason in Washington. President Trump says we're not getting the straight story about the conditions on board the USS Abraham Lincoln. Mr. Trump calls claims of serious mental health issues among the crew, the aircraft carrier, as well as troubling supply issues, fake news. Concern in South Korea over a perceived change in the military relationship with the U.S. This after President Trump ordered a scaling back of joint U.S. military exercises with South Korea. The fate of the Gaza ceasefire remains unclear following a long meeting between U.S. negotiator Jared Kushner and Israeli Prime Minister Netanyahu. And primary season drawing to a close, attention turning to key states like Florida, Wyoming, California, and Alaska. On Wall Street, the Dow futures, 48 points in the red. More details at srnnews.com.
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5: from the Genesee Now Newsroom, I'm Ken Haight.
6: Man from Bath was arrested after officials say he broke into the same convenience store twice in 1 week. Bath police report 25-year-old Ezra S. Wenzel was arrested after breaking into the Harash Stop and Shop convenience store at the corner of West Steuben Street and West Morris Street twice within the span of 6 days. Monday, August 10th, around 4:30 a.m., Bath police were sent to Harash convenience store for a report of it being broken into. Doors were damaged and merchandise was stolen. Police were not able to locate a suspect from the surveillance footage. And then Sunday the 16th at 1:30 a.m., patrols were sent to the same location for once again being broken into. Police arrived and were able to locate Wenzel. Through investigation, they determined he was responsible for both incidents. Wenzel was charged with burglary in the second degree, criminal mischief in the second degree, and possession of burglar tools. He was taken to the Steuben County Jail and held on bail. The Wayland Historical Society is holding a garage sale this Thursday through Saturday from 9 to 4 each day at the Wayland Historical Society, corner of South Main Street and Washington Street in Wayland. Wednesday's Powerball jackpot will increase to an estimated $48 million as no players matched all six numbers during Monday night's drawing.
5: From the Genesee Now Newsroom, I'm Ken Haight.
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1: 105.7 WDNY weather. Tuesday starts with areas of fog, then turns mostly sunny and near 79 degrees with light west winds.
9: Tuesday night stays partly cloudy around 60 with light southwesterly winds. Wednesday brings showers and thunderstorms likely, with temperatures in the upper 70s and light southwesterly winds. Wednesday night keeps a chance of showers and thunderstorms, then patchy fog around 55. Currently, it's clear and 64 degrees.
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10: These are making me giggle. Dorm rooms. Remember moving into your dorm room? It's a big week for it. A lot of colleges, this being their move-in week. Some spending up to $20,000 to do the kids' dorm rooms, getting high-class furniture in there. It's wild, right?
11: Some people have the means, others don't.
10: Your dorm room probably was nothing like that. I know mine wasn't.
11: Right.
10: What do you remember that happened in your dorm room, Morgana Rowe? I told my roommate not to paint her nails in my bed. Got it. Yep. She did it anyway. Nail polish spilled everywhere.
11: Nice.
10: That was in the sober hours. Oh, yep. Yep.
11: You'd smell that forever.
10: Oh, Wanda wrote, in the Atlanta blizzard of the 80s, we actually had stranded motorists come in and spend the night in our dorm room.
11: Oh, that's nice. Comfy. Hey, what's up, neighbor?
10: You know what? In college, we would have been like,
11: Come on in. Why not? Got to stay safe.
10: Yeah.
11: All right. Can't have anybody out there in a snowdrift.
10: Yeah. What do you remember from your dorm room? 1-800-330-9999.

0: Kelly Clarkson, part of a better mix of music for your workday. Liz Stark, glad to share a little time with you. Olivia Rodrigo, coming up.
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0: Feel good favorites you know and love from yesterday. We bring you more of today's hits too. Amy Grant on the way. Tom Petty coming up and Train.
1: Alex Thomason in Washington. President Trump threatens military action against Oman if it gets in the way of a U.S. deal with Iran over the Strait of Hormuz. Correspondent Luke Garrett.
2: Iran said it was working to finalize a joint statement with Oman on a plan to manage shipping through the Strait of Hormuz. Details have previously emerged that Oman and Iran would reopen the strait with ships entering through a route close to Iran and exiting through a route close to Oman without paying fees or tolls during an interim period.
1: Thousands still without power after tropical storm Lala clobbered Hawaii over the weekend, uprooting trees, unleashing flash flooding. One death has been blamed on the storm. On Wall Street, stocks are in the red. The Dow is down 45 points. The Nasdaq off 332 points. And the S&P is 41 points in the red. This is SRN News.
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6: 105.7 WDNY weather. Tuesday starts with areas of fog, then turns mostly sunny and near 79 degrees with light west winds. Tuesday night stays partly cloudy around 60 with light southwesterly winds. Wednesday brings showers and thunderstorms likely, with temperatures in the upper 70s and light southwesterly winds. Wednesday night keeps a chance of showers and thunderstorms, then patchy fog around 55. Currently, it's mostly clear and 72 degrees.

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0: Paula Abdul, part of a better mix of yesterday and today to keep you feeling good through all those tasks and to-dos. Tonic coming up, Billy Joel too, and Risk It All. Bruno Mars on the way.
1: XRN News, I'm Rich Thomason in Washington. Although the 60-day window for talks with Iran over the Strait of Hormuz is now closed, President Trump is insisting that nothing has been set in stone.
2: According to Fox News, Trump claimed that the 60-day deadline was irrelevant because there was no timeline and that the U.S. has a back channel for talks with the Islamic Revolutionary Guard.
1: Correspondent Luke Garrett, President Trump says the U.S. has no talks planned with Iran, but he is insisting that the Strait of Hormuz is operating despite limited shipping traffic. South Korea's president says a solid alliance with the U.S. underpins national security. His remarks follow President Trump's order to substantially reduce U.S. military exercises conducted with South Korea. The Dow trading about 19 points lower, while the Nasdaq is down 337 points. This is SRN News.
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7: 105.7 WDNY weather. Today stays mostly sunny near 79 degrees with light northwesterly winds. Tonight turns partly cloudy and around 60. Wednesday brings showers and thunderstorms likely with temperatures in the upper 70s and light southwesterly winds. Wednesday night keeps a chance of showers and thunderstorms, then patchy fog around 55. Thursday starts with patchy fog, then mostly sunny and in the upper 70s. Currently, it's mostly clear and 75 degrees.

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5: 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You can type in your zip code, see what's close by, and then I actually see the hours and when they accept donations. 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
4: Once again, that address is ampleharvest.org. 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
4: Our Pearl of Wisdom today comes in by letter mail from a listener who would like to remain anonymous. And it tells us that holding a grudge is letting somebody live rent-free in your heart. That's your Pearl of Wisdom. You're on the farm and I'm Itch.
6: With the Wall Street Business Report, I'm Rich Thomason. Barring a last-minute deal, higher U.S. tariffs on a host of Canadian products are due to kick in at 12:01 a.m. tomorrow. 50% tariffs on $20 billion worth of Canadian goods, ranging from hockey sticks to tongue depressors. Child safety and privacy are at the heart of a lawsuit filed against Facebook and Instagram parent Meta. Four states are seeking extensive damages in the trial that gets underway today with opening arguments. California, Colorado, Kentucky, and New Jersey are also demanding changes in how the company operates its popular online platforms. OpenAI is launching a version of ChatGPT designed for teens. ChatGPT for teens, tailored for kids 13 to 17, with stronger protections, including content restrictions around things like suicide, self-harm, and romantic or sexual chats. For the Wall Street Business Report,
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7: 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And the Marjorie Dieter Mastin Historical Society will hold a benefit on Saturday, August 22nd from 4 until 8 p.m. at the Canisarega American Legion to raise money to save the Trinity Church. 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
10: 105.7 WDNY weather. Today stays mostly sunny near 79 degrees with light northwesterly winds. Tonight turns partly cloudy and around 60. Wednesday brings showers and thunderstorms likely with temperatures in the upper 70s and light southwesterly winds. Wednesday night keeps a chance of showers and thunderstorms, then patchy fog around 55. Thursday starts with patchy fog, then mostly sunny and in the upper 70s. Currently, it's mostly cloudy and 73 degrees.

0: me.
1: Olivia Dean, So Easy to Fall in Love, part of a better mix of today and yesterday. Liz Stark with Joan Jett on the way, and Tracy Chapman coming up.
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0: Uncle Cracker, Dobie Gray, helping us drift away. Coming up, Neon Trees, Def Leppard, and the beautiful sounds of Celine Dion.
1: Here's a check of the local sports report brought to you by Dansville Chevrolet at 139 Franklin Street. I'm Frank Williams reporting for WDNY and WDXT Sports. Well, the last few days when I bring up the LCAA website, I certainly do not want to miss out on the chance to congratulate the best of the best, as Keshequa's Riley Nageldinger and Geneseo Simon Aguilar have been selected the Livingston County's finest athletes of the year earlier in the season, and both of them will be competing at the NCAA division level this coming fall. Riley at Binghamton, Simon headed to UB. So our congratulations, Riley Nageldinger and Simon Aguilar. Also continuing with our fall previews, how about the Dansville girls volleyball team coached by Tracy Gregorius, who are looking to improve on last year's fall season. Top returners for Tracy includes a 12th grader Sophia Goings as an outside hitter, Joanna Huey a setter, she is also a senior, 11th grader Jalen Bridge in the middle hitter, along with 11th grader Sylvia Fultz, Eviana Brown also an outside hitter, she is a junior as well. Tracy Gregorius, her outlook verbatim from what she had sent us with regards to the upcoming season. The Lady Mustang volleyball team was young last year, but that experience provided an invaluable foundation for the future. Although our record didn't reflect the effort, patience, and determination of the group, the athletes grew tremendously through their varsity experience. Since then, they've continued to elevate their game through club volleyball, open gym, summer camp, and summer league, resulting in tremendous growth both individually and as a team and heading into this season. Lady Mustangs return stronger, more confident, and ready to compete with a new mindset. The addition of talented young ninth grader Annabelle Tersigny brings even more energy and ability within an already determined group. This team is hungry for success, focused on earning wins, and ready to make their presence known. These amazing young women will fight for every point, every set, every match, bringing a competitive spirit to every opponent they face. The Dansville Lady Mustangs are ready to rise here in 2026, ready to compete and ready to make their mark this season, and they'll have that opportunity in the next couple weeks. Our thanks to Tracy Gregorius for that. This has been a check of the High School Sports Report, brought to you by Dansville Chevrolet at 139 Franklin Street. Find new roads at Dansville Chevrolet. I'm Frank Williams reporting for WDNY and WDXT Sports.
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8: 105.7 WDNY weather. Today stays mostly sunny near 79 degrees with light northwesterly winds. Tonight turns partly cloudy and around 60. Wednesday brings showers and thunderstorms likely with temperatures in the upper 70s and light southwesterly winds. Wednesday night keeps a chance of showers and thunderstorms, then patchy fog around 55. Thursday starts with patchy fog, then mostly sunny and in the upper 70s. Currently, it's cloudy and 73 degrees.

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0: Taylor Swift, part of a great mix of today and yesterday, and I'll say it again. I want to get my hair cut now that I've seen her brand new style again. Coming up, we've got Rihanna on the way, and you too.
1: With SRN News, I'm Bob Agnew in Washington. A top Trump administration official is heading to a key battleground state. Here's correspondent Willie Nelson.
2: Secretary of War Pete Hegseth is traveling to Iowa to campaign for Republican candidates. Hegseth is scheduled to appear at an event for Congressman Zach Nunn, who holds one of the more competitive Republican seats in the state. Another closely watched race involves Congresswoman Marionette Miller Meeks. The visit is part of a broader push by Trump administration officials to support GOP candidates in Iowa this cycle. Willie Nelson, Washington.
1: Thousands were without power on Monday after Tropical Storm Lala uprooted trees from downtown Honolulu to the Big Island, where intense flash flooding and strong winds isolated already remote communities. And Lala weakened from a hurricane to a mere tropical storm on Sunday after lashing the state without making landfall. Intense rainfall and flooding caused a lot of mess. Also, the winds were strong enough to knock about 100 homes off their foundations. This is SRN News.
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8: 105.7 WDNY weather. Today stays mostly sunny near 79 degrees with light northwesterly winds. Tonight turns partly cloudy and around 60. Wednesday brings showers and thunderstorms likely with temperatures in the upper 70s and light southwesterly winds. Wednesday night keeps a chance of showers and thunderstorms, then patchy fog around 55. Thursday starts with patchy fog, then mostly sunny and in the upper 70s. Currently, it's partly cloudy and 75 degrees.

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1: With SRN News, I'm Bob Agnew in Washington. Three states are holding their primaries today.
2: Voters going to the polls today in Florida, Wyoming, and Alaska. Races to watch in Florida include the 20th Congressional District, where incumbent Debbie Wasserman Schultz is running against four other Democrats, including Democrat Socialist Elijah Manley, who is anti-ICE. In District 25, DSA-backed candidate Oliver Larkin, who is also anti-ICE, is challenging incumbent Congressman Democrat Jared Moskowitz. Now, as for the governor's race, Republican Congressman Byron Donalds is looking to secure the nomination. He is likely to face Democrat David Jolly in November. Ron DeSantis is term limited.
1: There's Laura Winters reporting. It's shaping up to be a losing session on Wall Street. The major indexes all down. The Dow off 113 points at this hour. The Nasdaq off by 492. This is SRN News.
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7: 105.7 WDNY weather. Today stays mostly sunny near 79 degrees with light northwesterly winds. Tonight turns partly cloudy and around 60. Wednesday brings showers and thunderstorms likely, with temperatures in the upper 70s and light southwesterly winds. Wednesday night keeps a chance of showers and thunderstorms, then patchy fog around 55. Thursday starts with patchy fog, then mostly sunny and in the upper 70s. Currently, it's mostly cloudy and 79 degrees.

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1: With SRN News, I'm Bob Agnew in Washington. Two well-known names headline Alaska's U.S. Senate race.
2: Republican Senator Dan Sullivan and Democratic former Representative Mary Peltola are the highest-profile candidates in a race that will be among the few in November that determine control of the U.S. Senate. Sullivan and Peltola have vastly outraised any of the other candidates in the overall field of 16. Alaska's primary features all candidates on one ballot, with the top four advancing in November's ranked vote general election. Bernie Bennett in Washington.
1: Primaries today in several key states, attention turning to Florida as well as Wyoming, California, and Alaska. Voting takes place against a backdrop of Republican-led redistricting battles. Both parties have done that. Republicans may have gained more of an edge. And there's also an intra-party strife going on between the progressive and establishment wings inside the Democrat Party. On Wall Street right now, the Dow is down about 70 points. This is SRN News.
3: 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Time to wake up. 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
9: 105.7 WDNY weather. Today stays mostly sunny near 79 degrees with light northwesterly winds. Tonight turns partly cloudy and around 60. Wednesday brings showers and thunderstorms likely with temperatures in the upper 70s and light southwesterly winds. Wednesday night keeps a chance of showers and thunderstorms, then patchy fog around 55. Thursday starts with patchy fog, then mostly sunny and in the upper 70s. Currently, it's mostly clear and 79 degrees.
0: It's the TJ Show, and men who drink a lot of coffee apparently have more of this in their body. We'll get to this in the news a few moments away. It's coming up on the TJ Show.

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1: With SRN News, I'm Bob Agnew in Washington. Three states are holding primaries today. Correspondent Laura Winters takes a look at an interesting race involving two Republicans in Alaska.
2: In Alaska, two guys with the same name, Senator Dan Sullivan, middle initial S, running for a third term, up against retired teacher Dan Sullivan, middle initial J. President Trump weighing in on all this and saying on his Truth Social page, Alaska, be careful. Vote for the real Dan Sullivan today. Through me, he's brought hundreds of billions of dollars back to your state. The Democrats know how good he is and have put up an imposter of the same name. Vote for the incumbent Senator. Don't let these fraudsters get away with this hoax.
1: That's Laura Winters reporting. Opening statements got underway in a pivotal trial for Meta Platforms in a California federal court. States are seeking billions of dollars in damages. This is SRN News.
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4: 105.7 WDNY weather. Tonight stays partly cloudy around 60 degrees with light southeasterly winds. Wednesday brings a slight chance of showers and thunderstorms with a chance of precipitation and highs in the upper 70s. Wednesday night, showers and thunderstorms remain possible, then rain showers with lows around 55 and light northwesterly winds. Thursday turns patchy fog, then mostly sunny with mid-70s. Currently, it's partly cloudy and 79 degrees.
0: It's the TJ Show and the woman who flushed her wedding band down a train toilet. How did she get it back? Well, people are coming together for this one. We're going to get to it a few moments away in the news on the TJ Show.

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2: A Horseheads man is facing grand larceny charges after allegedly accepting $15,000 for a construction job and failing to complete the work. 48-year-old William Groff is charged with third-degree grand larceny. Groff was hired in December for a construction project at a Big Flats home valued at $43,000. The homeowner paid Groff $15,000 in cash up front. Groff performed about 2 hours of work before abandoning the job after the homeowner raised concerns about the quality of the work. Despite repeated attempts by the homeowner to contact Groff to either finish the project or return the money, Groff did not respond. Groff was arrested August 13th in Seneca County on a warrant and then arraigned and released. Bath police arrested a resident Friday following a harassment and stalking investigation. The arrest stems from incidents in which Randy Burdick allegedly continued to show up at a victim's residence with no legitimate purpose after being advised not to go there. Authorities reported Burdick went to the victim's address multiple times, making the victim fearful. Burdick was charged with stalking in the fourth degree. He was processed and transported to the Stemmen County Jail, where he was arraigned and released. The Wayland Historical Society is holding a garage sale this Thursday through Saturday from 9 to 4 each day at the Wayland Historical Society, corner of South Main Street and Washington Street in Wayland. A grilled chicken dinner is being held this Thursday, August 20th, from 5:30 till 7 p.m. at the Hemlock United Methodist Church at 4616 Main Street in Hemlock. Takeouts will be available. The price of a meal is a free will donation. The church is wheelchair accessible.
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4: With the Wall Street Business Report, I'm Bob Agnew. OpenAI is launching a version of its ChatGPT designed just for teenagers.
5: The San Francisco-based company says ChatGPT for teens is tailored for youngsters 13 to 17 with stronger protections, including content restrictions around things like suicide, self-harm, and romantic or sexual chats. It also provides homework and study support designed to help students learn rather than spit out answers in school essays. The company says the idea is to guide teens toward healthy AI use in an age-appropriate environment. Rich Thomason reporting.
4: The U.S. and Canada are negotiating in an effort to reach a truce on tariffs before a 12:01 a.m. Wednesday deadline set by President Trump if no deal is reached. The president has threatened to impose 50% tariffs on about $20 billion worth of Canadian products. For the Wall Street Business Report, I'm Bob Agnew.
6: Fall is only a few weeks away, and when I think of fall, I think of pumpkin pie. So the question is, if I want to grow my own pumpkin specifically to make a pumpkin pie, what's the best type of pumpkin to grow? Well, in my opinion, there's no better pumpkin for making pumpkin pie than New England pie pumpkins. They're a dark orange color and typically range between 4 and maybe 6 pounds. The New England pie pumpkin is relatively starchy, dry, and stringless. It's an American heirloom pumpkin first noted in 1863. One thing you should know is that New England pie pumpkins are also known as sugar pumpkins. There are other good varieties for making pumpkin pie, including Autumn Gold, Lumina, and Cinderella. It won't be long. Fall is coming.
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0: music by Cubby Van Nane, and food and beverages available. All are welcome. An end of the summer car show will take place on Saturday, August 22nd at the Cohocton American Legion at 1 p.m. at 6 Wilcox Street. No entry fee. Food will be available. It should be a good time for all. And the Marjorie Dieter Mastin Historical Society will hold a benefit on Saturday, August 22nd from 4 until 8 p.m. at the Canaseraga American Legion to raise money to save the Trinity Church. The public is encouraged to attend.
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4: 105.7 WDNY weather. Tonight stays partly cloudy around 60 degrees with light southeasterly winds. Wednesday brings a slight chance of showers and thunderstorms with a chance of precipitation and highs in the upper 70s. Wednesday night, showers and thunderstorms remain possible, then rain showers with lows around 55 and light northwesterly winds. Thursday turns patchy fog, then mostly sunny with mid-70s. Currently, it's mostly clear and 79 degrees.
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0: 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This is the TJ Show. The last time I had this feeling, it was a few months ago, and I did something about it. I went to go see The Sheep Detectives, and the movie came through. It was fantastic. And as a matter of fact, a little update on that. And there's another movie, by the way, that's given me the same feeling. I'll get to that in a second. Update, I was at a dinner, bunch of people, some of them in their 70s. And out of nowhere, unprompted, I didn't bring it up, they brought up Sheep Detectives. And they were all talking about, these are people who don't have kids at home anymore. They were talking about how great that movie is. So if you haven't seen it yet, it's a gem. And my kids keep pushing it on their family members, and they've seen it like great. 10 times at this point. It's a great movie. But anyway, I'm getting the same sort of feelings, the excitement about Coyote versus Acme. And if you haven't seen the trailer for this, if you're into Looney Tunes at all, I don't know how to describe it. Like, there's just something inside of me that wells up. I need to get to a theater and see this movie. It looks so good. I'm bought in. And so, I never pre-buy tickets or anything, but I'm like, you know what? I got to see this. So I go onto their website, and it doesn't come out until next week. They've been sneaking in what they're calling early access viewings. And so when you search your area, they'll have like one showtime at a random theater. The one by us is 100 miles away. That was yesterday.
1: That's close.
0: Yeah, I missed it, and I couldn't get there and back in time, so I didn't go see it. But there was one for later this week, and it's one showing. It was like 1 o'clock in the afternoon, and only 4 or 5 seats were filled. So I'm like, oh my goodness, do I need to go early for this? I'm that excited about it. But then I was like, nah, I know something will come up because I have kids and family, and something always comes up. So I'll just see it at normal time. But I'm so excited because the concept is brilliant. You know how they have all those like lawyer commercials, like, have you been hurt here or tripped over a curb in a city, whatever? This is for if you've bought Acme products and they didn't work, which who in the world has had less success with Acme products than Wile E. Coyote?
1: Yeah.
0: He goes, you might have a lawsuit. And so the Coyote goes and sues Acme, you know, in this very lawsuit-centric world that we're in, where you can't walk 2 minutes down the block before someone goes, I'm going to sue you. This is the perfect concept for a movie. Are you as excited about this as I am, J-Bo?
1: I'm excited. I hope there's a resolution. Like, I hope he gets a payout, and I mean, he deserves it. Well, this guy's been through a lot.
0: Did you see in the trailer, they try to buy him out, and he said, I think he says no. He burns it on the table, as Wile E. Coyote would do. He pours gasoline on it.
2: Little sign says no.
0: I mean,
3: all right, he doesn't talk, right?
2: No.
0: This is so great. And then also the wrestler John Cena is in it.
1: Yeah,
0: and by the way, if you haven't read the backstory on this movie, it's crazy. Warner Brothers shelved this brilliant movie, and it was locked in a vault, never to see the light of day. And then another company comes in and buys it. Like, it's a crazy story. As a Looney Tunes fan, I can't wait for this movie. And I will end on this. 95% review on Rotten Tomatoes with the critics that have seen it.
3: Wow.
0: I mean, come on now. Can we ask for anything better than that? I'm excited.
1: It's going to be solid.
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13: 105.7 WDNY weather. Tonight stays partly cloudy around 60 degrees with light southeasterly winds. Wednesday brings a slight chance of showers and thunderstorms with a chance of precipitation and highs in the upper 70s. Wednesday night, showers and thunderstorms remain possible, then rain showers with lows around 55 and light northwesterly winds. Thursday turns patchy fog, then mostly sunny with mid-70s. Currently, it's mostly clear and 79 degrees.
0: It's the TJ Show, and why have multiple states come together for a $1.4 trillion lawsuit against Meta? This is interesting. We'll get to it in the news a few moments away. It's coming up on the TJ Show.

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2: 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Maybe you could take a couple notes on this one. I know I am. We're going to get to it a few moments away. 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
1: With SRN News, I'm Keith Peters in Washington. Three states holding primaries today. Correspondent Laura Winters takes a look at the races in Florida.
2: Voters going to the polls today in Florida, Wyoming, and Alaska. Races to watch in Florida include the 20th Congressional District, where incumbent Debbie Wasserman Schultz is running against four other Democrats, including Democrat Socialist Elijah Manley, who is anti-ICE. In District 25, DSA-backed candidate Oliver Larkin, who was also anti-ICE, is challenging incumbent Congressman Democrat Jared Moskowitz. Now, as for the governor's race, Republican Congressman Byron Donalds is looking to secure the nomination. He is likely to face Democrat David Jolly in November. Ron DeSantis is term limited.
1: On Wall Street, the Dow down by 116 points. 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
3: 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A new New York law gives qualified security officers at three St. Peter's Health Partners hospitals expanded authority to respond to violent incidents. They can take people into custody, remove trespassers, and hold individuals until police arrive. Hospital officials say the change is needed as violence against healthcare workers continues to rise. Two women were seriously injured when their car left the road and crashed into a home in Steuben County. New York State Police say the 23-year-old driver missed a curve, struck several trees, and then hit the house. Both women were hospitalized with serious injuries, while no one inside the home was hurt. Luigi Mangione has pleaded guilty to federal stalking charges tied to the killing of UnitedHealthcare CEO Brian Thompson. A lawyer says the plea could allow Mangione's defense to argue New York's double jeopardy protections prevent the state case from moving forward. Mangione still faces murder, weapons, and other charges in New York. I'm Trey Westerberg with your News Flash.

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7: 105.7 WDNY weather. Tonight stays partly cloudy around 60 degrees with light southeasterly winds. Wednesday brings a slight chance of showers and thunderstorms with a chance of precipitation and highs in the upper 70s. Wednesday night, showers and thunderstorms remain possible, then rain showers with lows around 55 and light northwesterly winds. Thursday turns patchy fog, then mostly sunny with mid-70s. Currently, it's mostly clear and 77 degrees.
8: 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A big bust happened on a college campus. It looks like a TV show. We're going to get to this in the news a few moments away on the TJ Show.

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0: Ladies, lean into the radio here. I think you'll find this interesting. Pulling an all-nighter, whether it's because of school, work, or your crying baby, it is hard on the body and brain. We can all agree on that. But we do now know it has more of a negative impact on women, according to neuroscientist Dr. Frieda Rangtel from Uppsala University. The reason: sleep deprivation has a negative impact on the area of the brain linked to reasoning, planning, learning, and goal-oriented behavior, as well as short-term memory. But a man's brain is less affected because of the difference in male and female hormones. During the study, Dr. Rangtel and her team asked adults to memorize a series of numbers and try to recall them correctly the next morning, either after they got a solid 8 hours of sleep or were kept awake all night. Here's the result. Sleep-deprived men were able to remember more of the number sequences and had a pretty good idea how many they had gotten wrong. But sleep-deprived women, they got fewer numbers correct, and even worse, they didn't realize they had made more mistakes. Dr. Rangtel says the fact that women aren't aware of their diminished brain power can be very dangerous and life-threatening because it raises their risk for mistakes, errors in judgment, even bad car crashes. So guys, I take that as big-time encouragement to make sure the ladies in our life get a good night's sleep.
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1: With SRN News, I'm Keith Peters in Washington. Republican redistricting shapes today's Florida primaries. Correspondent Bernie Bennett reports.
2: Responding to President Donald Trump's desire to have a better shot at defending the Republican majority in Congress, Governor Ron DeSantis eagerly pushed to redraw Florida's congressional districts. It yielded a round of political dominoes in South Florida. Broward County, the most left-leaning in the state, is down to one presumably Democratic district. It's plurality black. But Debbie Wasserman Schultz, who doesn't live in the district, is the favorite as the lone white candidate in District 20. Wasserman Schultz and Jared Moskowitz live in a redrawn District 22 that now reaches the more conservative Gulf Coast. Bernie Bennett reporting.
1: On Wall Street, the Dow down by 116 points. The Nasdaq dropped 355. The S&P 500 lower by 53. 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
6: 105.7 WDNY weather. Tonight stays partly cloudy around 60 degrees with light southeasterly winds. Wednesday brings a slight chance of showers and thunderstorms with a chance of precipitation and highs in the upper 70s. Wednesday night, showers and thunderstorms remain possible, then rain showers with lows around 55 and light northwesterly winds. Thursday turns patchy fog, then mostly sunny with mid-70s. Currently, it's clear and 75 degrees.
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